0: Bye. Have a good day.
1: And dust.
2: Yeah, for the family, I keep working hard and try for the family. It makes it interesting as well.
1: Whoosh! Whoosh!

0: Let's run together after them. Okay, let's run.
1: Let's go up.
0: Bye. Are you sure? Oh, fine.
1: Yay!
2: Yeah!
1: Follow me. I'm not going to run away. I just want to do monkey bars. There's two beds.
0: Okay, the bot is so cold.
1: And not going like this. It's not cold.
2: Yeah, 밖으로 다 보인다.
0: Light!
1: 빛이 대파.
0: Yay!
3: Grace, 손 좀 보시.

0: before we go in the water, we are going to go over a bit of health and safety, the hazards of surfing here in WA. Does that sound good?
1: Yeah, yeah, sounds good.
2: I'm so happy. I didn't know I had a wetsuit. I thought I was going in this. I was so, like, I'm going to be so cold.
3: Now it's the windy and the...
4: It's a little bit... The sea is quite strong.
2: Yeah.
4: We're now getting a cold front that's coming up from the southwest. So that's actually bringing some big swell.

really spacious. The room is really spacious. The room is really spacious. The room is really spacious. The room is really spacious. 네, 오늘도 수고 많으셨습니다. Great job. Okay, don't forget to review all of our previous episodes on our website here at evse.co.kr. Have yourselves a fabulous day. Stay happy, stay healthy, and I'll see you again soon. Bye for now.

0: It's time for English on the Go. So we're going to look at Jordan's full clip where she talks to us about how in the past she followed online reviews religiously until something happened. She bought a skincare product based on it and the results were not nice at all. Let's find out what happened.
1: Just wanna ignite ya.
2: Are you ready? Go!
3: I used to follow online reviews religiously, but ever since I've learned that you can't always listen to reviews, I just do my own research. So, for many years, I would always listen to online reviews, I would watch review videos, I would read written reviews of products before I would buy them, or before I would try to test them out on myself. But when I was in high school and I got this skincare product that I had read so many reviews and everyone said that it was the best product ever, and when I tried it out, I had a really bad breakout. My skin was so bad that from then on I said, okay, I'm not just going to listen to people's reviews. I'm going to look at the ingredients in the products that I'm buying and make sure that they work for me and not necessarily for other people, because other people's experiences may not be my experience with a product.
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0: Let's practice our pronunciation. Repeat after me, starting with religiously, religiously, religiously. Next and lastly, we have breakout, breakout, breakout. All right. Let's take a look at Jordan's clip once again, but with English subtitles.
3: I used to follow online reviews religiously, but ever since I've learned that you can't always listen to reviews, I just do my own research. So, for many years, I would always listen to online reviews, I would watch review videos, I would read written reviews of products before I would buy them, or before I would try to test them out on myself. But when I was in high school and I got this skincare product that I had read so many reviews and everyone said that it was the best product ever, and when I tried it out, I had a really bad breakout. My skin was so bad that from then on, I said, okay, I'm not just going to listen to people's reviews. I'm going to look at the ingredients in the products that I'm buying and make sure that they work for me and not necessarily for other people, because other people's experiences may not be my experience with a product.
0: Ooh, that can be rough. I've heard of many cases of that happening, especially with skincare products. You usually just have to research the ingredients yourself.
4: 그렇군요. 저는 이런 스킨케어 제품 때문에 뭔가 피부 트러블을 겪어본 적은 없는데 있을 수 있을 것 같아요, 실제로.
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0: Okay.
3: I used to follow online reviews religiously, but

0: 확인하고 넘어갈 거다.
1: And why she summarizes it by saying, because other people's experiences may not be my experience with a product.
0: 왜냐하면 other people's experiences, 다른 사람들의 경험이 may not be, 아닐 수도 있기 때문에 my experience, 내 경험이 아닐 수도 있기 때문에 그러니까 may not be the same as my experience with a product. 어떤 제품에 관련해서 경험이 다를 수 있기 때문에.
1: Yeah, because what works for other people might not work for you.
0: Yeah, it's not necessarily because other people might have been lying about a product.
1: Yeah,
0: it just works differently.
1: Works differently for different people.
0: Yep.
1: Right? Mm-hmm. Perfect. Let's review and take a look at our clip once again.
2: I used to follow online reviews religiously, but ever since I've learned that you can't always listen to reviews, I just do my own research. So for many years, I would always listen to online reviews, I would watch review videos, I would read written reviews of products before I would buy them, or before I would try to test them out on myself. But when I was in high school and I got this skincare product that I had read so many reviews and everyone said that it was the best product ever, and when I tried it out, I had a really bad breakout. My skin was so bad that from then on I said, okay, I'm not just going to listen to people's reviews. I'm going to look at the ingredients in the product that I'm buying and make sure that they work for me and not necessarily for other people, because other people's experiences may not be my experience with a product.
0: 오늘의 핵심 패턴으로 복습해 볼까요? 첫 번째로는요, do one's own 명사라고 하면은 직접 뭐뭐를 하다라는 뜻을 갖게 되고요. 그 다음으로 from then on I라고 하면 그 순간부터 그때부터 저는 이렇게 했습니다라는 표현을 할 수가 있어요. 이 두 가지를 이용해서 같이 영어로 옮겨볼 우리말 먼저 보여드리겠습니다.

0: From then on, 그 전까지는 아니었다가 From then on, I started enjoying it. From then on, I started enjoying it. 발음 연습이요.
1: From then on, I started enjoying it. One last time. From then on, I started enjoying it. Perfect. How about we take a look at the clip for the last time with both English and Korean subtitles?
2: I used to follow online reviews religiously, but ever since I've learned that you can't always listen to reviews, I just do my own research. So, for many years, I would always listen to online reviews, I would watch review videos, I would read written reviews of products before I would buy them, or before I would try to test them out on myself. But when I was in high school and I got this skincare product that I had read so many reviews and everyone said that it was the best product ever, and when I tried it out, I had a really bad breakout. My skin was so bad that from then on, I said, okay, I'm not just going to listen to people's reviews. I'm going to look at the ingredients in the products that I'm buying and make sure that they work for me and not necessarily for other people, because other people's experiences may not be my experience with a product.
0: 네, 오늘의 알쏭달쏭 영어 표현 한마디 소개하겠습니다.
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1: Where did you hear that kind of stuff? Where did you hear that kind of stuff?
0: 보통 우리말도 마찬가지지만 영어로 이런 표현을 쓸 때는 근거가 없거나 아니면 사실이 아닐 때
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1: It's not true or it just sounds unbelievable. Like, where did you hear that kind of stuff?
0: 네,
1: you know that's not real.
0: Exactly. Where did you hear that kind of stuff? 하시면 되는데요. 한 번만 더 읽어주세요.
1: Where did you hear that kind of stuff? Great. Let's move on to In the Social World.

and welcome to 영어 Storytime. I'm Kristen Cho. We are going to continue, actually finish our book, Mission Lunar Launch. Remember, 저번 때 공격 받았죠? These energy bolts from the alien defense system. 네, so how are they going to get out of this situation? 어떻게 계속 달에 있을까요? 아니면 지구로 올 수 있을까요? Alright, let's find out in just a bit. Let's look at our three vocabulary words for today. Alright, so the first word is to detect. To detect. 감지하다. To detect. And the second word is to be stranded. To be stranded. 발이 묶이다. And the third word is eventful. Eventful. 다사다난한. Okay, very good. So those are the three words that we're going to cover today. Let's begin. All right, will they come to the earth? I think they will. All right.

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So you have, I double majored, I was an English literature major and a psychology major. So, two majors. So I graduated a year later than everyone else. 그래서 저는 다른 사람보다 1년 늦게 졸업했습니다. So I graduated a year later than everyone else. Okay, so this is telling or describing, 이거를 설명을 해주는 건데, why you are applying for jobs now, your age. You're a little bit older than other people. All right, let's look at the whole thing. I had a late start in the job market. I transferred universities during my junior year and was a double major. So I graduated later than everyone else. All right, let's look at some key phrases. First one, have an early or late start. 자, 출발이 빠르다 아니면 늦다. Let's see how it's used. I had a late start in my career. 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That is kind of late, okay? I had a late start in my career. All right, next one. The CEO arrived late, so we had a late start. 네, 이렇게 쓸 수도 있습니다. 사장님이 늦게 오셔서 출발이 늦었습니다. 그러니까 예를 들면은 뭐 컨퍼런스나 미팅을 했어야 되는데 이그 회장님이 늦게 오셨어요. 그래서 우리가 좀 늦게 출발을 했다 아니면 늦게 시작을 했다. 네, had a late start. 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The job market is great these days. 뭐 좋은 상황이면은 great 할 수도 있고요. All right. Recent graduates are struggling in the job market. 좀 비슷한 의미인데. Recent graduates are struggling in the job market. 최근 졸업생, recent graduates, 기억나시죠? 취업 시장에 고전하고 있다. They're having a hard time. They're struggling. They're having a hard time. It's difficult. 또 비슷한 뜻입니다. So recent graduates are struggling in the job market. So we have to support our recent graduates. I'm here to help you. All right, so let's move on to shadowing. It's time for shadowing. All right, guys, are you guys ready to sound like a native speaker? 자, 한번 try it with me. All right, let's begin. I had a late start in the job market. I transferred universities during my junior year and was a double major. So I graduated a year later than everyone else. 조금 길죠? But you can do it. Let's do it one more time. I had a late start in the job market. I transferred universities during my junior year and was a double major. So I graduated a year later than everyone else. All righty, good job. All right, let's test your knowledge. All right, let's see how much you remember from the main answer. 저는 취업 시장에서 늦게 출발했습니다. 저는 3학년 때 다른 대학교에 편입했고 복수 전공을 했습니다.
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Excellent job, everyone. So our two key phrases for today is to have a late start, and you can also say to have an early start. And there's nothing wrong with that. Sometimes, you know, like you can't always be on time, okay? And then, of course, the job market. Okay, so using it, actually these days, it's very hard to find a job, so the job market is not very good. But don't give up. 네, 희망을 잊지 말고요. Keep on trying because you will find that job. And if you get your foot in the door, as we learned before, you will definitely succeed. All right, thank you so much for tuning in today. I will be back for some more job interview questions. Meanwhile, take good care and don't give up. Okay, bye-bye, everyone.

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What about the slide? 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What's the penguin's favorite part about the playground? 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

0: Who's here?
1: Hi! 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Guess what? Chris is taking us to the playground.
0: You know, when I was a kid, I used to love going to the playground. It's fun and healthy, too.
2: The playground is healthy?
0: Oh, definitely, yeah. Playing outside, all that running around, plus you get to go down the slide.
1: Yeah, Elmo can't wait to go down the slide. Yeah, me too. You know what? I'm gonna climb up that ladder and then I'm gonna whoosh all the way down. Here we are.
2: And there are the slides.
1: Yeah.
0: Okay, everybody, have fun. Get lots of exercise. And remember, if you need me, I'm right here.
2: Thank you, Chris.
1: Yeah.
2: Okay, come on. Let's go slidey.
1: Yeah, all right. Yeah. Now, which slide do you want to go on first? The big one or the little one?
3: Elmo really likes to go on the little slide. It's really fun.
2: Okay, let's do it.
1: Yeah, let's do it.
2: All right. Here I go up the slide.
1: Go, Rudy. Go, Rudy. Go,
2: okay.
1: Go, Rudy.
2: Up, up, up. Wait, hold on. I like to count to three first. One, two, three. Whoosh! That was awesome!
1: Yeah. Oh boy, oh boy. You want to go next, Elmo?
3: Oh, sure, thank you, Abby. Okay, here we go.
1: Oh boy.
2: There's a penguin on the big slide.
1: Wow! Hey, let's go down that slide.
2: Good idea.
3: That's okay. Why don't you go? Elmo's gonna stay by the little slide.
1: Why don't you want to come with us, Elmo?
3: Yeah.
4: Elmo's never been on the big slide before.
2: But Elmo, the big slide is so cool. It's bigger, so it got more whoosh.
1: More whoosh?
2: Yeah.
4: That sounds pretty cool.
3: Okay, sure. Elmo will give it a try.
2: Yeah. Let's do it.
3: Let's do it, sure. Let's do it.
1: Okay, Elmo, watch this.
3: Elmo's watching.
1: See, Elmo? You go up the ladder, just like the little slide. Ready? Up.
3: That is way up there.
1: One, two, three.
2: Wow,
1: that really was a great whoosh.
3: Great whoosh.
1: Okay, you want to try now, Elmo?
3: You know what? Maybe we let Rudy go before Elmo. You know, let your friends go before you.
2: Yeah, okay.
3: He's the nice

0: 1, 2, 3, whoosh! That was the best whoosh ever! Try it, Elmo.
1: Okay, Elmo will try. Sure.
0: Good.
1: Going up, going up, going up.
2: Go down the big slide if you don't want to.
1: Yeah, but that's the thing, Elmo does want to.
0: Well, wait. If you want to, then why don't you?
1: It's like Elmo has two different feelings right now.
0: Two feelings? At the same time?
2: What do you mean, Elmo?
1: Well, Elmo feels excited to go whoosh down the big slide, but Elmo also feels a little scared. Elmo's excited and scared at the same time.
2: I was scared to go down the big slide my first time, too.
0: Yeah, I was, too.
1: Really? Penguin, too?
2: Well, it's okay to be scared, Elmo. You kind of have to wait till you feel ready to try again.
1: Elmo wonders how we can get ready.
0: Penguin? What are you doing?
2: Belly breathing. That is a great idea, Penguin.
3: Yeah.
2: Elmo, what if you tried belly breathing to calm you down before the big slide? You know, and we'll all do it with you. Huh?
1: Yeah, let's try.
2: Okay, everybody put your hands on your belly.
0: Okay.
2: Right? And then you you breathe in slowly through your nose.
0: Okay.
2: And then you breathe out through your mouth.
1: Hands on belly, breathe in through the nose, out through the mouth. Breathe in through the nose, out through the mouth.
0: How do you feel now, Elmo?
1: Elmo feels calmer.
0: Oh, maybe you're ready for the big slide?
1: Maybe. Elmo will try. Thanks.
2: Going up, going up, going up, going up.
1: Nope. Going down, going down, going down. No, I'm sorry. Elmo's still not ready.
0: Don't worry, Elmo. We'll think of something else you can do to get ready.
2: Yeah. Let's think.
0: Got it. Okay, so at preschool, whenever we do something new, we sing a song to help us get ready.

0: Hey, you're not coming down the ladder this time. Does that mean that you're ready?
1: Still not ready. Elmo thinks Elmo might never be ready for the big slide.
2: Yes, you will, Elmo. Don't give up.
3: Don't give up on what?
1: Oh, hi, Chris.
3: Hey.
1: Elmo really wants to whoosh down this big slide, but, you know, Elmo's a little scared.
2: And we tried belly breathing? That helped a little.
0: Yeah, and then singing helped a little bit more.
2: Yeah,
1: a little, but Elmo's still not ready.
3: Oh, I am so sorry to hear that, buddy.
1: Thanks.
3: You know, when I was a kid, I was a little afraid of going down the big slide, too. Yeah, it's true. But you know what helped me get over that?
1: What?
3: My dad held my hand the first time I went down the big slide.
1: Really? Oh, that's nice. But Elmo's daddy's not here.

0: you feel, buddy?
1: Elmo's not scared anymore. Elmo's ready to do it all by himself this time. Come on, everybody. Let's slide.
2: I wonder what if let's try.
1: Hi, Elmo's friends are playing at the playground.
3: My little sister Alice has never gone down a slide before, and she's feeling a little scared.
4: I want to do it, but I'm not quite ready.
3: What if Mom holds her hand the first time you go down?
4: That's a good idea.
5: Okay, let me know when you're ready.
4: I'm ready.
5: One, two, three.
4: That was fun. Thanks, Mom. I'm ready to do it by myself now.
1: You need a little help the first time you do something new.

0: The letter P. P is for playground. The playground is a great place to go with your friends and make new ones. There are lots of different things to do. Playgrounds are a good place to try new things, like learning how to swing all by yourself or climbing up high. Sometimes you have to wait your turn, but the curvy slide is always worth the wait. I like to pretend the bridge is a pirate ship. There are so many ways to have fun at the playground.
1: Which one will you pick?
0: P is for playground. The letter P.
2: We made a room playground for Slimy!
3: Yeah, you see, there's a little swing and a little climby bar. Yeah.
4: And then there's a little slide.
2: Slide first.
1: Yeah.
2: Ready, Slimy?
1: Yeah.
3: Okay. Count to three and then go, Worm, go.
1: 1, 2, 3.
2: He likes it.
3: hey, look. There's the foodie truck.
2: Oh, let's find out what Gonger and Cookie Monster are making today.
5: Do you like food?
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7: 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I'm Stella. 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Can you help us, please?
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8: Monster Foodies!
5: Okay, looks like we're getting off work early today, Chef Gonger, because... Look at this. Pigs in blankets. Ta-da!
9: Not pigs in a blanket. No, figs in a blanket.
5: Well, how we make figs in blanket?
9: Well, let's take a little looky-looky at the recipe. For figs in a blanket, we need fresh figs, puff pastry, goat's cheese, egg, water, and honey to drizzle on top.

0: Okay, we got that right here. Here we go. We got the pigs, a puff pastry, goat cheese, eggs, water, and honey.
1: Cookie?
0: Yeah.
1: Why are the pigs on here? I already told you we need figs, not pigs.
0: Yeah, me was hoping you forgot about the figs.
1: Why?
0: Because me ate them.
1: Oh, Cookie! I suppose we better go and get some figs from the fig orchard. Come on, let's go!
0: Fig orchard, we're going to the fig orchard. Boy, oh boy. Here we are at the fig orchard.
2: Hi, Cookie Monster and Gonger. Welcome to the fig orchard.
0: Hello, Farmer Chris. We need figs to make figs in a blanket. Can you help us, please?
2: Sure, I can help you.
3: Figs are a sweet and delicious type of fruit that grow on trees. Our fig trees grow from pieces cut from other fig trees. We plant each piece in a pot of soil, and a new tree grows from that piece.
2: Figs are ripe and ready to eat when they're slightly soft to the touch.
3: We pick the figs by hand. Those figs are then sent to grocery stores and fruit stands, where people can buy them for an anytime snack. Or they can be used in recipes for sauces, jams, or salads. They can even be dried and used to make things like cookies.
2: Here's some fresh figs to make figs in a blanket, Cookie and Gonger.
0: Aw, thank you, Farmer Chris. Figs.
1: We're coming home
0: with figs. We've got fresh figs.
1: Yeah.
0: Now, me wonder how we make figs in a blanket.
1: Well, why don't we check the recipe?
0: Ooh, let's try.
1: First, we unroll the puff pastry dough and slice it into little triangles.
0: Oh, me no can wait. Slicey.
1: Now, spread the goat cheese on the triangles.
0: Okay, spreading the goat cheese.
1: Slice each fig in half.
0: Cowabunga!
1: Whoa! Then place one piece of fig on each triangle.
0: Okay, placing figs.
1: Oh, looking delicious. Now it's time to roll them up. This is how they become figs in a blanket. Then crack the egg. Add 1 tablespoon of water. And whisk. And now brush on the egg wash. Now it's ready for the oven.
0: Okay, figs and bacon done baking. Wow, this pastry really is puffy.
1: Yeah, finally, we need to drizzle them with honey.
0: Oh, yeah.
1: It's ready.
0: Order up.
1: Bye-bye, food.
0: Look at those figs fly.
1: Oh, Cookie Monster, my furry friend. I got this nice for you.
0: Oh, thank you, Gunger.
4: Thank you so much, Cookie Monster and Gunger, for the special snack after the playground. My Nona and I love these figs in a blanket. It's delicious.
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0: Elmo, Tango, and Gabrielle are going to the playground. Hey, look, it's Grover. Hi, Grover.
1: Is everything okay?
2: No, it does not. This cute, adorable monster, me, came all the way here to play on the playground, and it is closed.
1: Aw, he'll be okay, Grover. There are lots of ways to have fun outside without the playground.
2: How can I play without the playground? Play is right there in the name.
0: Looks like Tango's found her own way to play in the bushes.
1: Mm-hmm. I wonder if we can play in nature.
2: Playing in nature? Why did I not think of that?
0: Great question, Gabrielle. This is a job for...
3: Nature Explorers!
0: You could be a Nature Explorer, too!
1: Oh, come on, observe and look closely with us!
4: Binoculars!
0: Check!
4: Magnifying glass!
0: Check!
4: Notebook!
0: Check!
3: Nature Explorers!
5: Ready to explore!
2: Okay, I am ready to play with nature! Would you like to play freeze tag with me, little frog? Oh, you tagged me on my nose! I am frozen. You are very good at freeze tag, little shrub. Are you a professional?
1: Grover, that's not what we meant by playing with nature. Come on, Elmo. Maybe we can find ways to play in nature and show them to Grover.
0: Yeah.
1: See you later. Bye.
0: What should we play, Gabrielle? Oh, maybe Elmo should use the binoculars. Nope. There! Trees! Let's go through the tree maze! Oh, you too! Phew, this is trickier than Elmo thought!
1: Right behind you, Elmo!
0: We made it!
1: Now that was fun! I have to draw this in my notebook!
0: Let's see what else we can find to play!
1: Ooh, maybe we can play something with these rocks! Uh-oh, Elmo! The floor is quicksand!
0: Oh!
1: Now when you play the game, floor is quicksand! You can't touch the ground, or you'll get stuck in the sand! So we'll use these rocks to move around. Huh? Oh! That was a close one!
0: Oh! Elmo gets it! Let's play, Tango! Wow! Steady!
1: Looks like Tango's found another way to play. That log is like a balance beam. Uh-huh. Way to go, Elmo.
0: We have to show Grover all the ways to play in nature. Grover, we're back.
2: Good game, little shrub. It was fun playing freeze tag.
0: Grover, we have something to show you.
1: Look at all the fun ways we found to play in nature.
2: Oh, I see. A game of tag with the trees? They must be very easy to catch.
0: No, Grover. Those trees are like a maze that we can run through.
2: Ah, of course. I knew that. And then you went to the moon and got moon rocks, and then you all went surfing on a giant surfboard?
1: No, we played the floor is quicksand using flat rocks, and then we used a log to balance on, like a balance beam.
2: Oh, I am so embarrassed. Wait a minute. Are you saying we can play all these things in nature?
0: Yeah! We did it!
1: We all found different ways we can play in nature!
6: Hmm?

0: I am so excited to try all of these ways to play in nature. Bye-bye.
1: Bye,
2: see you later.
1: Good job, Nature Explorers.
2: And great Nature Exploring.
1: Bye.
3: Bye, Explorers.
1: Oh, I hope you had fun learning about playgrounds with us today.
4: Yeah, it was exciting. You know, at first, Elmo wasn't ready to go down the big slide.